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But I'm alive and living my best life.

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1: 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Rouge.
2: Me not working hard. Yeah, right, picture that with a Kodak. Or better yet, go to Times Square, take a picture of me with a Kodak. Took my life from negative to positive, I just want y'all to know that. And tonight, let's enjoy life.

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1: Oh, it's beautiful. But wait a minute, isn't this?
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